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2: Good evening. Here's a quick look at your spot-on weather from the Legends Classic Country Network. For tonight, clear skies, overnight lows dropping to the low 70s. On Tuesday, expect sunny, hot, and breezy conditions with a high close to 101. For Tuesday night, it'll be clear and breezy, overnight lows dropping to the mid-70s. And for Wednesday, sunny, hot, and breezy with a high close to 102 degrees. And that's a look at your spot-on weather on the Legends Classic Country Network.
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4: For the child of God, current events remind us that our world is involved in a spiritual battle that is greater than anything our generation has seen before. While this truth can stir up fear or anxiety, we can be encouraged when we remind ourselves that God is in control and nothing is happening without His permission. My name is Kyle Losfeldt, and as the pastor of Grace Baptist Church in Pampa, Texas, I would like to encourage every believer to look to God for the strength and encouragement that only He can give. I would also encourage you to exercise a level of boldness for the cause of Christ like you've never exercised before. I am convinced that if God's people will stand for the truths of God's Word, we can have a greater impact on this culture than we ever thought possible. As has been said before, the only thing necessary for the triumph of evil is for good men to do nothing. Therefore, be strong and of good courage. Be not afraid, neither be thou dismayed, for the Lord thy God is with thee.
5: I always feel safe. I always feel like my kids can listen to the songs and sing along, and I don't have to worry about the lyrics being too risque. 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

0: 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Here's a message of truth and hope from Pastor Aaron Mercer.
1: Did you know that anybody can love the people that love them? Anybody can love the people that treat them right? That's easy to do. But when we really want to find out if we're real Christians, if we're real Christ followers, how we treat our enemy really determines the depth of our Christianity. If you're really a Christ follower, look and see how you treat the ones that hurt you. Look and see how you treat the ones that did you wrong. See, we can believe that we're good Christians because we come to church, because we read our Bible, because we're generous with our offerings or whatever it may be. But let me tell you something, we've got to be able to check ourselves and our walk with God and how mature we are in God with how we treat our enemies, with how we treat those that caused us pain. My friends, listen, it's time to let go and let God. Take that person that hurt you, forgive them, and then place them in God's hand because He makes all things right.
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4: Good evening. Here's a quick look at your spot-on weather from the Legends Classic Country Network. For tonight, clear skies, overnight lows dropping to the low 70s. On Tuesday, expect sunny, hot, and breezy conditions with a high close to 101. For Tuesday night, it'll be clear and breezy, overnight lows dropping to the mid-70s. And for Wednesday, sunny, hot, and breezy with a high close to 102 degrees. And that's a look at your spot-on weather on the Legends Classic Country Network.
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The temperature is up, but Wayne's Western Wear in Pampa has what you need to be cool and comfortable. Wayne's has a big selection of ladies, men's, and kid short sleeve shirts, polos, and tees in every style, color, and pattern you can think of. You'll say wow when you

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4: For the child of God, current events remind us that our world is involved in a spiritual battle that is greater than anything our generation has seen before. While this truth can stir up fear or anxiety, we can be encouraged when we remind ourselves that God is in control and nothing is happening without His permission. My name is Kyle Osfeldt, and as the pastor of Grace Baptist Church in Pampa, Texas, I would like to encourage every believer to look to God for the strength and encouragement that only He can give. I would also encourage you to exercise a level of boldness for the cause of Christ like you've never exercised before. I am convinced that if God's people will stand for the truths of God's Word, we can have a greater impact on this culture than we ever thought possible. As has been said before, the only thing necessary for the triumph of evil is for good men to do nothing. Therefore, be strong and of good courage. Be not afraid, neither be thou dismayed, for the Lord thy God is with thee.
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3: 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We had 135 yearling steers weighing 1,070, bring 319.50. 158 yearling steers weighing 912, bring 339 and a quarter. 122 yearling steers weighing 845, bring 359.50. 50 yearling steers weighing 755, bring 371. 14 weaned steers weighing 610, bring 424. 36 weaned steers weighing 528, bring 448. On the heifer side, we had 43 guaranteed open heifers weighing 1,012, bring 299. 7 guaranteed open heifers weighing 929, bring 314. We had very limited tests on 8 weighed heifers, but we had 135 guaranteed open heifers weighing 719 for 348.50. 13 guaranteed open heifers weighing 613, bring 365. And 33 weaned heifers weighing 542, bring 396. On the video, we had 55 yearling steers weighing 915, bring 333. 60 yearling steers weighing 725, bring 369. Running age pairs are up to 3,600. Running age bred cows are up to 3,850. Packer cows are up to $1.74, and Packer bulls are up to 2.25. Already consigned for next week are 400 plus cows, which includes 40 to 50 head of young spring bred cows. We also have over 400 calves and over 1,000 yearlings already consigned. 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
1: Me and Earl was hauling chickens on the flatbed out of Wiggins, and we'd spent all night on the uphill side of 37 miles of hell called Wolf Creek Pass, which is up on the Great Divide. And we was sitting there sucking toothpicks and drinking knee-highs and onion soup mix, and I says, Earl, let's mail a card to Mother and then send them chickens on down the other side. Yeah, let's give them a ride.

Well, Earl put down his bottle, mashed his foot down on the throttle, and then a couple of boobs with 1,000 cubes and the 1948 Peterbilt screamed alive. We woke up the chickens. We roared up off of that shoulder, spraying pine cones, rocks, and boulders, and put 400 head of them Rhode Island Reds and a couple of burnt-out roosters on the line. Look out below.

Well, we commenced trucking, and them hens commenced a clucking. Then Earl took out a match and scratched his pants and lit up the unused half of a dollar cigar and took a puff. Says, "My, ain't this pretty up here?" I says, "Earl, this hill can spill us. You better slow down, you gon' kill us. Just make one mistake and it's the pearly gates for them 85 crates of USDA-approved cluckers. You wanna hit second?" Well, Earl grabbed on the shifter and he stabbed her into fifth gear, and then the chromium-plated, fully illuminated, genuine accessory shift knob come right off in his hand. I says, "You want to screw that thing back on, Earl?" He was trying to thread it on there when the fire fell off of his cigar and dropped on down, sort of rolled around, and then lit in the cuff of Earl's pants and burned a hole in his sock. Yeah, sort of set him right on fire. I looked on out of the window and I started counting phone poles, going by at the rate of 4 to the 7th power. Well, I put 2 and 2 together and added 12 and

fried. His hand was froze to the wheel like a tongue to a sled in the middle of a blizzard. I says, Earl, I'm not the type to complain, but the time has come for me to explain that if you don't apply some brake real soon, they're going to have to pick us up with a stick and a spoon. Well, Earl reared back, cocked his leg, stepped down as hard as he could on the brake, and the pedal went clear to the floor, and stayed right there on the floor. And it says it's sort of like stepping on a plum. Well, from there on down, it just wasn't real pretty. It was Hairpin County and Switchback City. One of them looked like a can full of worms. Another one looked like malaria germs. Right in the middle of the whole damn show was a real nice tunnel, now wouldn't you know. The sign says clearance to the 12-foot line, but the chickens was stacked to 13-9. Well, we shot that tunnel on 110 like gas through a funnel and eggs through a hen. We took that top row of chickens off liquor and the scum off a Louisiana swamp. Went down and round and round and down, we run out of ground at the edge of town, bashed into the side of the feed store, downtown Pagosa Springs.

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I had my guitar on my back. When a stranger stopped beside me in an antique Cadillac.

me warn you, it's a long, hard ride. Then he cried just south of Nashville, and he turned that car around. He said, this is where you get off, boy, 'cause I'm going back to Alabama. As I stepped out of that Cadillac, I said, mister, many thanks. He said, you don't have to call me mister.

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3: For the child of God, current events remind us that our world is involved in a spiritual battle that is greater than anything our generation has seen before. While this truth can stir up fear or anxiety, we can be encouraged when we remind ourselves that God is in control and nothing is happening without His permission. My name is Kyle Osfeldt, and as the pastor of Grace Baptist Church in Pampa, Texas, I would like to encourage every believer to look to God for the strength and encouragement that only He can give. I would also encourage you to exercise a level of boldness for the cause of Christ like you've never exercised before. I am convinced that if God's people will stand for the truths of God's Word, we can have a greater impact on this culture than we ever thought possible. As has been said before, the only thing necessary for the triumph of evil is for good men to do nothing. Therefore, be strong and of good courage. Be not afraid, neither be thou dismayed, for the Lord thy God is with thee.
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How old do you think I am? 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

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They're teaching us a lesson today. We're learning pretty well, too. We've already learned a whole lot of stuff already. 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

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But she has ears to hear a different tune. 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

0: and I thought it was a shame. It was a man dressed like a woman, and he had a boy's name.
1: 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Now, Joe, what in the world is this thing they call the Culture Club?
0: Well, it's some old boy from England, Mo, and he's making $1 million.
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0: The Legends Classic Country Network and a Tuesday morning is on the roll. Hey, how you doing this morning? It's just after 6. My name's JT. I got more of that great country coming up right around the corner. We'll take a break, look weather over, and see how your week's shaping up. And we're back to the country in about 3 minutes. So stay tuned here to The Legend.
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6: Good morning. Here's a look at your spot-on weather on the Legends Classic Country Network. Well, this morning we'll start the day with partly cloudy conditions, temperatures in the low 70s. For this afternoon, sunny, hot, and breezy with a high of 102. For tonight, clear skies, those breezes continue. Lows drop to the mid-70s. On Wednesday, sunny, hot, the breezes continue with a high near 103. Wednesday night, partly cloudy, overnight lows dropping into the low 70s with breezy conditions continuing. And for Thursday, sunny and hot with a high in the mid-90s. And that's a look at your spot-on weather on the Legends Classic Country Network.
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2: The cattle industry is reacting to the closure of Tyson beef processing plants. I'm Kerry Martin with Texas Ag News and Views on the Texas Farm Bureau Radio Network. The American beef industry is undergoing a massive structural shift, and the Texas cattle industry is right in the middle of the storm. Following last week's announcement that meatpacking giant Tyson Foods is closing processing facilities in Illinois and Utah and selling a third in Washington State, reaction across the Lone Star State is a mix of both relief and deep long-term concern. The relief is that the Tyson plant in Amarillo will remain open. Tyson plans to consolidate its core national operations around three central megaplants, including its big facility in Amarillo, where it does intend to restore a second shift that was taken away earlier this year.

0: Texas Cattle Feeders Association Chairman Leif LaRoe says the TCFA is grateful the Tyson plant in Amarillo will remain online, as it is a key part of beef production in the area. And he says the organization looks forward to the eventual move back to two shifts and the assurance of continued packing capacity in the region. But the concern is one that's been around for a long time. As the packing industry continues to shrink and consolidate, giving cattle producers fewer options for marketing cattle. The Texas Animal Health Commission is urging livestock owners in parts of Texas to monitor and vaccinate animals for anthrax.
1: According to TAHC, a Spanish goat south of Sonora in Edwards County tested positive for anthrax, prompting a quarantine at the property where the goat was kept. Anthrax is a bacterial disease caused by a naturally occurring organism that can be found worldwide, including parts of Texas. In Texas, it's most often found in a triangular area between Uvalde, Arizona, and Eagle Pass. TAHC encourages those in the area where anthrax has historically been found to monitor and vaccinate susceptible animals. Additional details are available on the Texas Animal Health Commission website. For the Texas Farm Bureau Radio Network, I'm Jessica Domel.
0: One new screwworm case was reported Monday in a sheep in the Mexican border county of Valverde. That brings the total cases discovered to 46, but only four of those are now active. When you break it down by animal, we've had 22 cattle cases, 16 sheep, 5 goats, and 2 dogs. We have 19 infested zones reported across the state of Texas. Over 45,000 domestic animals and livestock have been inspected in those infested zones so far to date. I'm Kerry Martin on the Texas Farm Bureau Radio Network.
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0: 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Yeah, we're the Legends Classic Country Network. That's our name, and that's who we are, and that's what we play, and we play a lot of it. It's the bottom of your 6 o'clock hour on a Tuesday morning. 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
2: For the child of God, current events remind us that our world is involved in a spiritual battle that is greater than anything our generation has seen before. While this truth can stir up fear or anxiety, we can be encouraged when we remind ourselves that God is in control and nothing is happening without His permission. My name is Kyle Osfeldt, and as the pastor of Grace Baptist Church in Pampa, Texas, I would like to encourage every believer to look to God for the strength and encouragement that only He can give. I would also encourage you to exercise a level of boldness for the cause of Christ like you've never exercised before. I am convinced that if God's people will stand for the truths of God's Word, we can have a greater impact on this culture than we ever thought possible. As has been said before, the only thing necessary for the triumph of evil is for good men to do nothing. Therefore, be strong and of good courage. Be not afraid, neither be thou dismayed, for the Lord thy God is with thee.
3: 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Lynn Anderson.
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1: Love this verse in Matthew chapter 5. It really hits hard. Oh, hang on here. It says, if you love those that love you, what reward will that get you? Even tax collectors do that. And if you greet only your own people, what are you doing more than any other? Even the pagans do that. You know, anyone can love the people who treat them well, but kingdom love loves even when it's not deserved. And see, when we choose forgiveness, when we choose to let it go, when we choose love, it breaks the cycle of pain. It breaks the cycle of hurt. Not taking away that you've been hurt. I'm not taking away that there's been real pain inflicted on your life from other people. What I'd love for you to do today is take all that hurt and put it into the hands of God. Just like he prayed on the cross, Jesus said, Father, forgive them, for they don't know what they do. Wonder what would happen in our life if we prayed that same prayer for the people that hurt us. I guarantee you, if we did, we'd never regret it.
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0: 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Your Wednesday morning 7 o'clock ride is on the road. Thanks for taking us along, because you'll find out we're really portable. We got more of that country coming up. We're going to take a short break, look at weather, see how your midweek and rest of the week is shaping up, and then we'll roll back into the country in about 3 minutes right here on The Legend.
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4: Good morning. Here's a look at your spot-on weather on the Legends Classic Country Network. Well, this morning we'll start the day with partly cloudy conditions, temperatures in the low 70s. For this afternoon, sunny, hot, and breezy with a high of 102. For tonight, clear skies, those breezes continue. Lows drop to the mid-70s. On Wednesday, sunny, hot, the breezes continue with a high near 103. Wednesday night, partly cloudy, overnight lows dropping into the low 70s with breezy conditions continuing. And for Thursday, sunny and hot with a high in the mid-90s. And that's a look at your spot-on weather on the Legends Classic Country Network.
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0: Legends Classic Country Network and your Tuesday look through the 7 o'clock hour. Let's take a break for Around the Cap Rock from the Texas Farm Bureau Network, and we'll be back to the country in just a couple of minutes. 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
2: 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Every month I drop by the offices of TCFA, the Texas Cattle Feeders Association, to visit with Brady Miller for an update on the economic situation for our area cattle feeders. When I last talked with Miller 4 weeks ago, the average cash price for fed cattle was at $239 per hundredweight. As for where we are now, here's the update I got from Brady Miller on Monday.
3: James, we continue to get movement up and down here in the market. Are highly volatile today. So if you look at what we sold cattle for last week on a cash basis, we traded somewhere in the 228 to 229 range. So in the last month, we lost another $10 on a cash basis on live cattle.
2: Now this marks the second month in a row in which the average price of fed cattle has dropped by about $10 per hundredweight. And Brady Miller says the price declines don't seem to relate to supply and demand.
3: The fundamentals have not changed in this market. We're still tight. Very tight cattle. The supply side is tight. The demand side is still good. So the consumer is continuing to purchase and buy U.S. beef for a good reason, because it is the best quality, highest quality in the world. So consumer continues to reward us for producing that quality of beef. Now, if you look at what's causing this market to do what it's doing, some of it is seasonality. It is this time of year, end of summer, where the markets get a little bit more tight. But then you also look at the other issues of the day. And that's whatever is happening in the news.
2: News that has affected the markets lately includes Tyson's announcement that it is closing plants in Utah and Illinois while also adding a second shift at its Amarillo beef plant. I'm James Hunt on the Texas Farm Bureau Radio Network.
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5: Try to put myself back in that place again. 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Even London Bridge has fallen down and moved.

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2: For the child of God, current events remind us that our world is involved in a spiritual battle that is greater than anything our generation has seen before. While this truth can stir up fear or anxiety, we can be encouraged when we remind ourselves that God is in control and nothing is happening without His permission. My name is Kyle Losfeldt, and as the pastor of Grace Baptist Church in Pampa, Texas, I would like to encourage every believer to look to God for the strength and encouragement that only He can give. I would also encourage you to exercise a level of boldness for the cause of Christ like you've never exercised before. I am convinced that if God's people will stand for the truths of God's Word, we can have a greater impact on this culture than we ever thought possible. As has been said before, the only thing necessary for the triumph of evil is for good men to do nothing. Therefore, be strong and of good courage. Be not afraid, neither be thou dismayed, for the Lord thy God is with thee.
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1: Love this verse in Matthew chapter 5. It really hits hard. Oh, hang on here. It says, if you love those that love you, what reward will that get you? Even tax collectors do that. And if you greet only your own people, what are you doing more than any other? Even the pagans do that. You know, anyone can love the people who treat them well, but kingdom love loves even when it's not deserved. And see, when we choose forgiveness, when we choose to let it go, when we choose love, it breaks the cycle of pain. It breaks the cycle of hurt. I'm not taking away that you've been hurt. I'm not taking away that there's been real pain inflicted on your life from other people. What I'd love for you to do today is take all that hurt and put it into the hands of God. Just like He prayed on the cross, Jesus said, look, Father, forgive them, for they don't know what they do. Wonder what would happen in our life if we prayed that same prayer for the people that hurt us. I guarantee you, if we did, we'd never regret it.
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0: 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It's who we are, folks, and that's what we play. 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
5: Good morning. Here's a look at your spot-on weather on the Legends Classic Country Network. Well, this morning we'll start the day with partly cloudy conditions, temperatures in the low 70s. For this afternoon, sunny, hot, and breezy with a high of 102. For tonight, clear skies, those breezes continue. Lows drop to the mid-70s. On Wednesday, sunny, hot, the breezes continue with a high near 103. Wednesday night, partly cloudy, overnight lows dropping into the low 70s with breezy conditions continuing. And for Thursday, sunny and hot with a high in the mid-90s. And that's a look at your spot-on weather on the Legends Classic Country Network.
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0: 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And a lot more of that coming up just around the corner. It's the bottom of the hour break for your Tuesday ride through 8 o'clock. We're back in 2 minutes with another set right here on the Legends Classic Country Network.
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1: Love this verse in Matthew chapter 5. It really hits hard. Oh, hang on to you. Hang on here. It says, if you love those that love you, what reward will that get you? Even tax collectors do that. And if you greet only your own people, what are you doing more than any other? Even the pagans do that. You know, anyone can love the people who treat them well, but kingdom love loves even when it's not deserved. And see, when we choose forgiveness, when we choose to let it go, when we choose love, it breaks the cycle of pain. It breaks the cycle of hurt. I'm not taking away that you've been hurt. I'm not taking away that there's been real pain inflicted on your life from other people. What I'd love for you to do today is take all that hurt and put it into the hands of God, just like he prayed on the cross. Jesus said, look, Father, forgive them, for they don't know what they do. Wonder what would happen in our life if we prayed that same prayer for the people that hurt us. I guarantee you, if we did, we'd never regret it.
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3: I'll never swim Kern River again. It was there that I met her. 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

I used to swim. One night in the moonlight, the swiftness swept her life away. And now I live on Lake Shasta, and Lake Shasta is where I will stay. There's the South San Joaquin, where the seeds of the Dust Bowl are found. And there's a place called Mount Whitney, from where the mighty Kern River comes down.

0: 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Already wrapping up 8 o'clock Tuesday ride for you. It's a 2-minute break, and then we're back to the country with another great set going up and over that 9 o'clock hour. It's coming up here on the Legends Classic Country Network morning, so stay tuned.
1: 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For a total receipt for the week of 5,388 head. We had 135 yearling steers weighing 1070, bring 31950. 158 yearling steers weighing 912, bring 339 and a quarter. 122 yearling steers weighing 845, bring 35950. 50 yearling steers weighing 755, bring 371. 14 weaned steers weighing 610, bring 424. 36 weaned steers weighing 528, bring 448. On the heifer side, we had 43 guaranteed open heifers weighing 1,012, bring 299. 7 guaranteed open heifers weighing 929, bring 314. We had very limited tests on 8 weight heifers, where we had 135 guaranteed open heifers weighing 719 to 348.50. 13 guaranteed open heifers weighing 613, bring 365. And 33 weaned heifers weighing 542, bring 396. On the video, we had 55 yearling steers weighing 915, bring 333. 60 yearling steers weighing 725, bring 369. Running age pairs are up to 3,600. Running age bred cows are up to 3,850. Packer cows are up $2.74, and Packer bulls are up to 2.25. Already consigned for next week are 400 plus cows, which includes 40 to 50 head of young spring bred cows. We also have over 400 calves and over 1,000 yearlings already consigned. If you are running out of grass, please call us. 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Your cattle marketing needs, call the Beaver County Stockyards at 580-625-3051. 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

0: 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We'll take a short pause for the cause. We'll look at the weather and see how that's shaping out for the rest of your week. And we'll be back to the country in about 3 minutes. 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
3: Good morning. Here's a look at your spot-on weather on the Legends Classic Country Network. Well, this morning we'll start the day with partly cloudy conditions, temperatures in the low 70s. For this afternoon, sunny, hot, and breezy with a high of 102. For tonight, clear skies, those breezes continue. Lows drop to the mid-70s. On Wednesday, sunny, hot, the breezes continue with a high near 103. Wednesday night, partly cloudy, overnight lows dropping into the low 70s with breezy conditions continuing. And for Thursday, sunny and hot with a high in the mid-90s. And that's a look at your spot-on weather on the Legends Classic Country Network.
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0: 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Let's pause here for your morning market update from the Texas Farm Bureau Network. We're back to the country in just 2 minutes. 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
2: 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Cattle futures starting the day higher with October live cattle up 242, 221.20, the December up 255, trading at 220.95. Feeder cattle higher, September up 337 at 336.32. October feeders up 380, trading at 329.15. Corn and wheat higher. September corn up 1 1/4, 466.5. December corn up 2, 491.5. September Kansas City wheat up 3 3/4, 762.5. Cotton higher on the new crop December contract. It's up 32 points, 85.80 cents. September West Texas crude oil up $1.07, 85.57 a barrel. I'm Kerry Martin on the Texas Farm Bureau Radio Network.
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0: 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It's what we play, and a whole lot of it, as we take a 9:30 break on your Tuesday morning. 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

0: 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That's our name's what we play. And we'll play some more of it, take our last break and wrap up 9. And we'll be back in 2 minutes with another set of great country music going up and over the 10 o'clock hour for your Legends Classic Country Network Tuesday morning.
1: 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We had 135 yearling steers weighing 1,070, bring 3,1950. 158 yearling steers weighing 912, bring 3,39 and a quarter. 122 yearling steers weighing 845, bring 3,5950. 50 yearling steers weighing 755, bring 371. 14 weaned steers weighing 610, bring 424. 36 weaned steers weighing 528, bring 448. On the heifer side, we had 43 guaranteed open heifers weighing 1,012, bring 299. 7 guaranteed open heifers weighing 929, bring 314. We had very limited tests on 8 weight heifers, but we had 135 guaranteed open heifers weighing 719 for 348.50. 13 guaranteed open heifers weighing 613, bring 365. And 33 weaned heifers weighing 542, bring 396. On the video, we had 55 yearling steers weighing 915, bring 333. 60 yearling steers weighing 725, bring 369. Running age pairs are up to 3,600. Running age bred cows are up to 3,850. Packer cows are up $2.74, and Packer bulls are up to 2.25. Already consigned for next week are 400 plus cows, which includes 40 to 50 head of young spring bred cows. We also have over 400 calves and over 1,000 yearlings already consigned. 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

just showed up again after all this time. You fell in what?

0: 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JT's last chance to play some good hits for you, so stay with me. We'll take a short break. We'll look at weather, and we'll go back to the country in about 3 minutes, right here on your Legends Classic Country Network morning.
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8: 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Well, this morning we'll start the day with partly cloudy conditions, temperatures in the low 70s. For this afternoon, sunny, hot, and breezy with a high of 102. For tonight, clear skies, those breezes continue. Lows drop to the mid-70s. On Wednesday, sunny, hot, the breezes continue with a high near 103. Wednesday night, partly cloudy, overnight lows dropping into the low 70s with breezy conditions continuing. And for Thursday, sunny and hot with a high in the mid-90s. And that's a look at your spot-on weather on the Legends Classic Country Network.
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0: 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You'll hear it right here. A lot of it, a lot less talk. 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

0: 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That's us. We're the Legends Classic Country Network. I'm JT. Thanks for tuning us in this morning. I'm going to go to lunch, but the music goes on and on. We'll take our last break and back in 2 minutes as we go up and over that 11 o'clock slot on your Legends Classic Country Network Tuesday morning. Have a great day.
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1: Cattle trading mixed while corn is slightly higher. I'm Kerry Martin with a market update on the Texas Farm Bureau Radio Network. Live cattle futures mixed with the October contract down 30 cents, 218.47. The December up 42, 218.82. Feeder cattle slightly higher with September up 35 cents, 333.30. October feeders up 82 at 326.17. Just a slight increase in corn with September corn up a half, 465 and a half. December corn up a half at 490 a bushel. September Kansas City wheat is down 2 3/4, 756. Cotton unchanged on the new crop December contract. It's steady at 85.48 cents. September West Texas crude up 59 cents. $85.09 a barrel. I'm Kerry Martin on the Texas Farm Bureau Radio Network.
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5: Good morning. Here's a look at your spot-on weather on the Legends Classic Country Network. Well, this morning we'll start the day with partly cloudy conditions, temperatures in the low 70s. For this afternoon, sunny, hot, and breezy with a high of 102. For tonight, clear skies, those breezes continue. Lows drop to the mid-70s. On Wednesday, sunny, hot, the breezes continue with a high near 103. Wednesday night, partly cloudy, overnight lows dropping into the low 70s with breezy conditions continuing. And for Thursday, sunny and hot with a high in the mid-90s. And that's a look at your spot-on weather on the Legends Classic Country Network.
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0: looking out the window of this little room, right over that flashing neon sign that says bar. It's almost midnight and time to go downstairs and go to work. I wonder how he's doing in Tennessee.
1: Well, here I sit by the window of this big old lonely mansion, looking out over the Smokies and owning everything I can see. Oh, I guess by now she's found what she was looking for. 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
8: Good afternoon. 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Well, this afternoon, sunny, hot, and breezy with a high of 102. For tonight, clear skies. Those breezes continue. Lows drop to the mid-70s. On Wednesday, sunny, hot. The breezes continue with a high near 103. Wednesday night, partly cloudy. Overnight lows dropping into the low 70s with breezy conditions continuing. And for Thursday, sunny and hot with a high in the mid-90s. And that's a look at your spot-on weather on the Legends Classic Country Network.
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1: For the child of God, current events remind us that our world is involved in a spiritual battle that is greater than anything our generation has seen before. While this truth can stir up fear or anxiety, we can be encouraged when we remind ourselves that God is in control and nothing is happening without His permission. My name is Kyle Osfeldt, and as the pastor of Grace Baptist Church in Pampa, Texas, I would like to encourage every believer to look to God for the strength and encouragement that only He can give. I would also encourage you to exercise a level of boldness for the cause of Christ like you've never exercised before. I am convinced that if God's people will stand for the truths of God's Word, we can have a greater impact on this culture than we ever thought possible. As has been said before, the only thing necessary for the triumph of evil is for good men to do nothing. Therefore, be strong and of good courage. Be not afraid, neither be thou dismayed, for the Lord thy God is with thee.
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1: 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For a total receipt for the week of 5,388 head. We had 135 yearling steers weighing 1,070, bring 319.50. 158 yearling steers weighing 912, bring 339 and a quarter. 122 yearling steers weighing 845, bring 359.50. 50 yearling steers weighing 755, bring 371. 14 weaned steers weighing 610, bring 424. 36 weaned steers weighing 528, bring 448. On the heifer side, we had 43 guaranteed open heifers weighing 1,012, bring 299. 7 guaranteed open heifers weighing 929, bring 314. We had very limited tests on 8 weight heifers, but we had 135 guaranteed open heifers weighing 719 for 348.50. 13 guaranteed open heifers weighing 613, bring 365. And 33 weaned heifers weighing 542, bring 396. On the video, we had 55 yearling steers weighing 915, bring 333. 60 yearling steers weighing 725, bring 369. Running age pairs are up to 3,600. Running age bred cows are up to 3,850. Packer cows are up $2.74, and Packer bulls are up to 2.25. Already consigned for next week are 400 plus cows, which includes 40 to 50 head of young spring bred cows. We also have over 400 calves and over 1,000 yearlings already consigned. 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
3: 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Well, this afternoon, sunny, hot, and breezy with a high of 102. For tonight, clear skies. Those breezes continue. Lows drop to the mid-70s. On Wednesday, sunny, hot. The breezes continue with a high near 103. Wednesday night, partly cloudy. Overnight lows dropping into the low 70s with breezy conditions continuing. And for Thursday, sunny and hot with a high in the mid-90s. And that's a look at your spot-on weather on the Legends Classic Country Network.
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1: Cattle trading steady to higher, grains lower. I'm Kerry Martin with a market update on the Texas Farm Bureau Radio Network. Cattle futures trading steady to higher with the October live cattle contract unchanged, 218.77, the December up 72, 219.12. Feeder cattle higher with the September up 45 cents, 333.40. October feeders up 77, trading at 326.12. Corn slightly lower. September contract down 1 3/4, 463 1/4. December corn down 1 1/2 at 488 a bushel. Wheat dropping lower. September down 14 1/4, 744 1/2. Cotton lower as well, with December down 26 points, 85.22 cents. In the energy market, September natural gas up 6 at 275. September West Texas crude up 47, 84.97 a barrel. I'm Kerry Martin on the Texas Farm Bureau Radio Network.
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1: Love this verse in Matthew chapter 5. It really hits hard. Oh, hang on here. It says, if you love those that love you, what reward will that get you? Even tax collectors do that. And if you greet only your own people, what are you doing more than any other? Even the pagans do that. You know, anyone can love the people who treat them well, but kingdom love loves even when it's not deserved. And see, when we choose forgiveness, when we choose to let it go, when we choose love, it breaks the cycle of pain. It breaks the cycle of hurt. Not taking away that you've been hurt. I'm not taking away that there's been real pain inflicted on your life from other people. What I'd love for you to do today is take all that hurt and put it into the hands of God, just like you prayed on the cross. Jesus said, Father, forgive them, for they don't know what they do. Wonder what would happen in our life if we prayed that same prayer for the people that hurt us. I guarantee you, if we did, we'd never regret it.
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0: Gary Ware here. And with that, we open your 2 o'clock hour here on a Tuesday with the greatest country music of all time here on the Legends Classic Country Network. 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
5: Good afternoon. Here's a look at your spot-on weather from the Legends Classic Country Network. For this afternoon, sunny, hot, and breezy with a high of 102. For tonight, clear skies. Those breezes continue. Lows drop to the mid-70s. On Wednesday, sunny, hot. The breezes continue with a high near 103. Wednesday night, partly cloudy. Overnight lows dropping into the low 70s with breezy conditions continuing. And for Thursday, sunny and hot with a high in the mid-90s. And that's a look at your spot-on weather on the Legends Classic Country Network.
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1: Ag labor legislation. I'm Jessica Domel with Washington Ag Watch on the Texas Farm Bureau Radio Network. Both the U.S. House and Senate stand in recess this week as lawmakers return to their home districts to meet with constituents during the August congressional recess. House Agriculture Committee Chairman Glenn G.T. Thompson of Pennsylvania has made a few stops during the work period to discuss the importance of his legislation, the Securing Agriculture's Workforce Act. At the Iowa State Fair, Thompson said the legislation includes changes to the H-2A guest worker visa program that will benefit the livestock industry.
2: H-2A was created under Ronald Reagan and has never been updated since. And we worked in a very strong bipartisan way. Well, frankly, the listening sessions we did all across the country, 43 states, one territory, but also a bipartisan work group that I put together specifically on this issue. We have come up with a piece of legislation called SAWA, Securing Agriculture Workforce Act. And the reason it hasn't been as helpful in a state like Iowa is because there's a lot of livestock here. And livestock is year-round.
1: Thompson said because of the year-round need for workers, the bill's authors made some notable changes.
2: It is not seasonal. And so we eliminate the term seasonal, we replace that with temporary, we define that as anything under 350 days a year. And there are a lot of other provisions there. The payment rate, the H-2A payment rate, it just went out of control under the Biden administration. It made it so that actually farmers and ranchers who, mostly other farmers who were using it, it was pushing them into bankruptcy because of what the Biden administration did of raising the requirement to pay. We fixed that. We put a limit on how much you can increase or decrease a year the wages.
1: That was House Ag Committee Chairman Glenn G.T. Thompson. For the Texas Farm Bureau Radio Network, I'm Jessica Domel.
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0: 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Gary Ware here. As we go to the bottom of the 2 o'clock hour, we'll stop for a quick break, have a look at the weather, and then it's back to the more of the greatest country music of all time here on your Legends Classic Country Network.
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3: 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He will take pity on the weak and the needy, and save the needy from death. He will rescue them from oppression and violence, for precious is their blood in his sight.
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1: Brooks and Dunn.

Thank you. Here's a number that I've been promising my fans all around Texas and ever, all in Florida and all wherever I've been a touring, that I was going to try and put this in an album. And we're going to try this one. I tell you, I learned it just the way I'm doing it. I put one verse where maybe it don't supposed to be, but this is the way I learned it when I was small, and I'm going to do it the same way.

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1: I wonder how today, how would you gauge your Christianity? How would you decide, hey, am I a strong Christian? Am I a mature Christian? Am I a leader in the Christian faith? How would you gauge that? Well, I think if you really want to know how deep your Christianity goes, ask yourself this question: how do I treat my enemies? How do I treat those that have caused me pain? How do I treat those that have hurt me? How do I treat those that really don't deserve to be treated right? See, we didn't deserve what God gave us. We didn't deserve forgiveness. We didn't deserve sonship. We didn't deserve to be placed into the kingdom of God next to the very own Son of God. But Jesus didn't give us what we deserve. Listen, let me tell you something. You're not going to be able to control justice. You're not going to be able to control right or wrong, but you can control forgiveness. You can choose forgiveness. You can place that person in the hand of God, and you can trust Him that He always does the right thing and He always makes things right. Don't hold it anymore. Don't drink another drop of that poison. Let it go. Let Jesus heal your heart and forgive.
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6: 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For this afternoon, sunny, hot, and breezy with a high of 102. For tonight, clear skies. Those breezes continue. Lows drop to the mid-70s. On Wednesday, sunny, hot. The breezes continue with a high near 103. Wednesday night, partly cloudy. Overnight lows dropping into the low 70s with breezy conditions continuing. And for Thursday, sunny and hot with a high in the mid-90s. And that's a look at your spot-on weather on the Legends Classic Country Network.
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0: 70 days, because when you wean it less than 70 days, it is likely the calf will not do well because of decreased nutrition and rumen development, not usually genetics. Unless you are set up to manage beef calves like dairy calves, it is better to not wean less than 70 days. The non-ruminant stage in calves is birth to 3 weeks, and at this point, ruminants do not have a functioning rumen. The rumen is not fully functional until 3 months of age, and before that, the calves rely mostly on milk and nibble on forage and calf starter. By 3 to 4 months, calves can eat enough solid feed that they can handle higher forage and byproduct rations. Dr. John Hall from Idaho indicates early weaning for most producers is 5 to 6 months of age, as calves at that age are well adapted to grazing. In a drought year, it is tempting to wean earlier, but as calves get older, they can handle more fiber. The other concern about very early weaning is health and stress on the calves, as young calves are very susceptible to respiratory disease and nutritional setbacks. It is unlikely that even a well-designed vaccination program can fully offset the stress of removing milk, changing the environment, and changing feed. In general, weaning prior to 70 days is too early for most beef herds. Around 90 days is very early, but should usually be done only for specific reasons of drought or other special cases. Early weaning is considered around 5 to 6 months of age to save grass and cow body condition. I'm Dr. Bob Judd. This is the Texas Farm Bureau Radio Network.
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1: For the child of God, current events remind us that our world is involved in a spiritual battle that is greater than anything our generation has seen before. While this truth can stir up fear or anxiety, we can be encouraged when we remind ourselves that God is in control and nothing is happening without His permission. My name is Kyle Osfeldt, and as the pastor of Grace Baptist Church in Pampa, Texas, I would like to encourage every believer to look to God for the strength and encouragement that only He can give. I would also encourage you to exercise a level of boldness for the cause of Christ like you've never exercised before. I am convinced that if God's people will stand for the truths of God's Word, we can have a greater impact on this culture than we ever thought possible. As has been said before, the only thing necessary for the triumph of evil is for good men to do nothing. Therefore, be strong and of good courage. Be not afraid, neither be thou dismayed, for the Lord thy God is with thee.
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Why, they give her the color television set, then they give her the house, the kids, and both of the cars. See? Well, then they start talking about child support, alimony, and the cost of the court. Didn't take me long to figure out how far in the toilet I was. I'm telling you, they have made

0: my wife told it. I'm gonna be carrying food stamps. You get it, Judge? I'm gonna be just. That's not funny, huh?
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6: Good afternoon. 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For this afternoon, sunny, hot, and breezy with a high of 102. For tonight, clear skies. Those breezes continue. Lows drop to the mid-70s. On Wednesday, sunny, hot. The breezes continue with a high near 103. Wednesday night, partly cloudy. Overnight lows dropping into the low 70s with breezy conditions continuing. And for Thursday, sunny and hot with a high in the mid-90s. And that's a look at your spot-on weather on the Legends Classic Country Network.
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The devil went down to Georgia. He was looking for a soul to steal. He was in a bind because he was way behind and he was willing to make a deal. When he came across this young man sawing on a fiddle and playing it hot, and the devil jumped up on a hickory stump and said, "Boy, let me tell you what. I guess you didn't know it, but I'm a fiddle player too. And if you'd care to take a dare, I'll make a bet with you. Now you play pretty good fiddle, boy, but give the devil his due. I bet a fiddle of gold against your soul, cause I think I'm better than you." The boy said, "My name's Johnny, and it might be a sin, but I'll take your bet, you're gonna regret it.

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And he laid that golden fiddle on the ground at Johnny's feet. Johnny said, "Devil, just come on back if you ever want to try again. 'Cause I told you once, you son of a gun, I'm

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1: I wonder how today, how would you gauge your Christianity? How would you decide, hey, am I a strong Christian? Am I a mature Christian? Am I a leader in the Christian faith? How would you gauge that? Well, I think if you really want to know how deep your Christianity goes, ask yourself this question: how do I treat my enemies? How do I treat those that have caused me pain? How do I treat those that have hurt me? How do I treat those that really don't deserve to be treated right? See, we didn't deserve what God gave us. We didn't deserve forgiveness. We didn't deserve sonship. We didn't deserve to be placed into the kingdom of God next to the very own Son of God. But Jesus didn't give us what we deserve. Listen, let me tell you something. You're not going to be able to control justice. You're not going to be able to control right or wrong, but you can control forgiveness. You can choose forgiveness. You can place that person in the hand of God, and you can trust Him that He always does the right thing and He always makes things right. Don't hold it anymore. Don't drink another drop of that poison. Let it go. Let Jesus heal your heart and forgive.
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0: It's just past 5 o'clock somewhere on your Tuesday going home ride with the greatest in classic country music. 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
3: 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For this afternoon, sunny, hot, and breezy with a high of 102. For tonight, clear skies. Those breezes continue. Lows drop to the mid-70s. On Wednesday, sunny, hot. The breezes continue with a high near 103. Wednesday night, partly cloudy. Overnight lows dropping into the low 70s with breezy conditions continuing. And for Thursday, sunny and hot with a high in the mid-90s. And that's a look at your spot-on weather on the Legends Classic Country Network.
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2: Cattle close slightly higher, grains and cotton finish lower. I'm Kerry Martin with Closing Markets on the Texas Farm Bureau Radio Network. Cattle futures traded both sides of unchanged, but we finished out mostly higher, with October live cattle up 15 cents, 218.92, the December up 80, closing at 219.20. Feeder cattle slightly higher as well, with September up 40 cents, 330.335, October up 97, closing at 326.32. Cash fed cattle market, seeing a few light sales in the northern plains. So far, we've seen cattle sell at 226 live. That is $2 lower compared to last week. We've seen some cattle sell at 360 dressed. That is $5 lower compared to the last week. Again, light trade, all of those in the northern plains, nothing to report here out of the south. Boxed beef prices higher, choice up 10.04 at 389.61, select up 254, 366.80. In the grain markets, corn started out the day higher. However, we hit some technical pressure and some profit taking, and that pushed down corn and wheat. We close with September corn down 1 3/4, 463 1/4. December corn down 1 1/2 at 488 a bushel. In the wheat market, big drop in Kansas City wheat. Profit taking mainly pushing that price lower, with September hard red winter wheat down 15 cents, closing the day at 743 3/4. In the soft wheat market, September Chicago wheat down 10 1/4, closing at 664 1/2. Cotton closed slightly lower, with a new crop December contract down 7 points at 85.41 cents. In the energy market, September natural gas up 8, 277. September West Texas crude up 43 cents at 84.93 a barrel. I'm Kerry Martin on the Texas Farm Bureau Radio Network.
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1: I wonder how today, how would you gauge your Christianity? How would you decide, hey, am I a strong Christian? Am I a mature Christian? Am I a leader in the Christian faith? How would you gauge that? Well, I think if you really want to know how deep your Christianity goes, ask yourself this question: how do I treat my enemies? How do I treat those that have caused me pain? How do I treat those that have hurt me? How do I treat those that really don't deserve to be treated right? See, we didn't deserve what God gave us. We didn't deserve forgiveness. We didn't deserve sonship. We didn't deserve to be placed into the kingdom of God next to the very own Son of God. But Jesus didn't give us what we deserve. Listen, let me tell you something. You're not going to be able to control justice. You're not going to be able to control right or wrong, but you can control forgiveness. You can choose forgiveness. You can place that person in the hand of God, and you can trust Him that He always does the right thing and He always makes things right. Don't hold it anymore. Don't drink another drop of that poison. Let it go. Let Jesus heal your heart and forgive.
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6: Good evening. 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For tonight, clear skies. Those breezes continue. Lows drop to the mid-70s. On Wednesday, sunny hot. The breezes continue with a high near 103. Wednesday night, partly cloudy. Overnight lows dropping into the low 70s with breezy conditions continuing. And for Thursday, sunny and hot with a high in the mid-90s. And that's a look at your spot-on weather on the Legends Classic Country Network.
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6: For the child of God, current events remind us that our world is involved in a spiritual battle that is greater than anything our generation has seen before. While this truth can stir up fear or anxiety, we can be encouraged when we remind ourselves that God is in control and nothing is happening without His permission. My name is Kyle Osfeldt, and as the pastor of Grace Baptist Church in Pampa, Texas, I would like to encourage every believer to look to God for the strength and encouragement that only He can give. I would also encourage you to exercise a level of boldness for the cause of Christ like you've never exercised before. I am convinced that if God's people will stand for the truths of God's Word, we can have a greater impact on this culture than we ever thought possible. As has been said before, the only thing necessary for the triumph of evil is for good men to do nothing. Therefore, be strong and of good courage. Be not afraid, neither be thou dismayed, for the Lord thy God is with thee.
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1: I wonder how today, how would you gauge your Christianity? How would you decide, hey, am I a strong Christian? Am I a mature Christian? Am I a leader in the Christian faith? How would you gauge that? Well, I think if you really want to know how deep your Christianity goes, ask yourself this question: how do I treat my enemies? How do I treat those that have caused me pain? How do I treat those that have hurt me? How do I treat those that really don't deserve to be treated right? See, we didn't deserve what God gave us. We didn't deserve forgiveness. We didn't deserve sonship. We didn't deserve to be placed into the kingdom of God next to the very own Son of God. But Jesus didn't give us what we deserve. Listen, let me tell you something. You're not going to be able to control justice. You're not going to be able to control right or wrong, but you can control forgiveness. You can choose forgiveness. You can place that person in the hand of God, and you can trust Him that He always does the right thing, and He always makes things right. Don't hold it anymore. Don't drink another drop of that poison. Let it go. Let Jesus heal your heart and forgive.
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5: 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We had 135 yearling steers weighing 1,070, bring 319.50. 158 yearling steers weighing 912, bring 339 and a quarter. 122 yearling steers weighing 845, bring 359.50. 50 yearling steers weighing 755, bring 371. 14 weaned steers weighing 610, bring 424. 36 weaned steers weighing 528, bring 448. On the heifer side, we had 43 guaranteed open heifers weighing 1,012, bring 299. 7 guaranteed open heifers weighing 929, bring 314. We had very limited tests on 8 weight heifers, where we had 135 guaranteed open heifers weighing 719 to 348.50. 13 guaranteed open heifers weighing 613, bring 365. And 33 weaned heifers weighing 542, bring 396. On the video, we had 55 yearling steers weighing 915, bring 333. 60 yearling steers weighing 725, bring 369. Running age pairs were up to 3,600. Running age bred cows were up to 3,850. Packer cows were up $2.74, and Packer bulls were up to 2.25. Already consigned for next week are 400 plus cows, which includes 40 to 50 head of young spring bred cows. We also have over 400 calves and over 1,000 yearlings already consigned. 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